we lost touch, you'll always be my best friend. I'll never forget the moments we shared.

the dance floor into a runway. Tell them make room, my body's the entree. I can turn a mad hoe into a fan. Cameras flashing, lights don't fuck it up. 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
1: 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This is Jay-Z.
2: 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We're Destiny's Child.
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1: 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What's up,
2: 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Hi, we're the Sugar Babes.
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4: 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You know what I'm talking about right here.
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6: I'll bring her coffee in the morning. She brings me in a piece. I take her out to fancy restaurants. She takes the sadness out of me. I make her cards on her birthday. She makes me a better man. I take her water when she's thirsty.

Yeah, man, it's just one of those days. I mean, everything's going wrong, but it's up to me to turn that around, just like it is up to anyone.

Yeah, man, it's just one of those days. I mean, everything's going wrong, but it's up to me to turn that around, just like it is up to